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0: 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Crossroads, all I found was a tree in a dusty road. I was looking for the devil. I put down my shovel. I started thinking on a higher level. He appeared at the county shed. He was good on boys, hellhounds in the bed. 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